0: 2800-8407. Domestic dispute on Mystic Ridge. Caller's trying to be quiet, so the male does not hear her. She's advising she does not feel safe.
1: Copy.
0: 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He is in heart and kidney failure. 2800 clear, 2011.
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0: 2,800 units responding to Mystic Ridge. The caller insisted on disconnecting. I tried to get her just to put the phone down and leave the phone open, leave the call open. She was insisting upon disconnecting, but she said that she would call back if there was a problem. No EPP is in the house. The male has been drinking, and they've been residing together there for about a year.
1: 7 Cotter, no more hungry.
0: 10-4.
1: 5 copies, I'm about 5 out.

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0: Are you taking the lockout or is 53 taking the lockout?
1: I'll take it.
0: Okay, 53 is still with your stop, though, correct? Repeat.
2: Agree, that's a firm. I'll be clearing shortly.
0: Okay.
3: Cap.
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0: 2859. We have the owner of that wallet on the phone. He works at Congen's Pizza in Chardon.
1: I copy. I'll retrieve the property and return it to him at Congen's if he's still there.
0: He's there until 9 or 9:30.
1: 59 copies. Thank you.

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1: What?
0: Yeah, 2 calls pending, a medical on Apple Hill, and a deliver message for Sandusky PD.
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2: 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Spartan disregard. 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

0: children. 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
2: Tony, are you going to put yourself on it, or do you need me to put you on it?

0: 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Attention Auburn Rescue, your squad is needed. 11505 Taylor May Road. 11505 Taylor May Road for a 76-year-old male that fell. He did hit his head. Conscious and alert. 2800 clear, 2051.
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0: 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King X-Ray Charles, 8910. It's a gray Traverse, unknown occupants.
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WQAR 550 to the Thompson Fire Department. Fire Department seated for a one Jeep rollover crash. 16473 Rock Creek Road. 16473 Rock Creek Road for a one vehicle rollover, a Jeep. 2000 clear. Thompson Fire, 2120.

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0: 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Occupant is unconscious but breathing. 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
0: Would you be able to contact post 28 to see if they can assist? It's going to be a point 19.
1: Copy.
0: Got it.
1: Can you will give us an update on the patients? We do have medevac on hold currently.
0: I copy. She's alert, up and moving. No laceration. However, large lump on her forehead.
1: Copy.
2: Go ahead.
3: PD on scene is advising female is alert, up and moving. She does have a large lump on her forehead. No laceration. She is alert and talking. Going to be a point 19.
2: I copy.
3: Do you still want medevac?
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0: OSHP's en route from Lake County. It's going to be a few before they can get there.
1: I copy. No problem. There is some facial lacerations, but nothing that I see for medevac at this point.
0: Copy. We'll advise the FD.
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0: 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Occupant initially unconscious, now alert. 2800 clear. 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
0: En route on, able to update so far?
1: Yeah.

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1: 710.
0: I'll be out with the vehicle owner. Could you run registration?
1: I did run King Nor X-ray 9194, Courtney Photo out of Geneva, 2006 Jeep. They're green in color. She does check one for one.
0: I copy. Thank you.
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0: 4452s on the scene. We had one vehicle upright on all fours off the roadway. Appears to be one patient. We'll be out to investigate. 4401 will have command.
1: I just had those two bikes come into the village. They passed me about 78 miles an hour on Tabor.

0: 509-2800.
1: They're heading west on 87 at a high rate of speed. I can't catch up to them.
0: Copy.
1: Crotch rockets, one's wearing a red helmet with a little bit of red striping on the back. 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
0: Copy.

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0: 511 is reporting that there's two crash rockets westbound from Burton Village at a high rate of speed. He's not attempting to intercept. Just FYI.
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0: The 422 and 528 with John, David, Tom, 4545. Red Chevy Cruze, looks like one I can.
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1: 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The alarm was canceled.
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3: 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Employees just walked out, set the alarm.

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1: 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Unable to look it. 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
0: 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They'll be handling, I'll be standing by to assist with traffic.
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0: 87 just east of 528. Red Van King Tom Henry 5497. ATH 5497. On an occupant.
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0: 10-4, did you see the driver?
2: 3059 is back quarters, cat updated. Copy. Nicole Baumgartner.
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0: 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He just do Alpha. We'll be en route, and can you update 3682?
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0: 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We don't need any assistance moving.
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0: 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It's a Chevy sedan. Let's take one I got.
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1: King Michael Young 3416. KMY 3416.
0: Pamela Forrestall, West Water Street in Rock Creek. The 2009 Chevy's go through 6 of 27. OLN is the same age 60, also out of Ashtabula County, valid numbers.
1: Copy, I'm stopping that vehicle. The map code, Middlefield.

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1: Go ahead.
0: Command terminated. 3923 is returning to quarters. You can clear 3901 from the board, please.
1: Copy.
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0: 816 Center. I'll be on a traffic stop. Grove and Lake, King Union, Victor, 4844. King Union, Victor, 4844. It's a tan Ford on an unknown occupant.
1: Got it.

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1: Roger, 137-138. 232-8532 Mulberry Road. The autistic son is having an episode. Sounds like he's possibly physical with the caller.
0: Copy, then, Rob. 38, copy.

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0: Thompson Fuller Rescue. Attention Thompson Fire, need to respond to the Raceway Park, 8233 Sidley Road, for a 60-year-old female who fell off of a side-by-side and hit her head. 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Transfer clear, 2257.
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3: 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Just advise us 1-for-1.
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0: 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She's 1-for-1.
1: 29 copies. We're 1-for-1.
0: Hey, copy.
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0: 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There's a crash at the Raceway Park. Sounds like a female fell off a side by side.
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1: I copy 61. We're now getting reports that there's going to be two patients.
0: Copy that. I'll advise when we get on scene.
1: I copy. They say meet at the main asphalt gate and they'll guide you back.
0: Copy that. Break 52, your location.
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1: Go ahead.
0: If you could advise the fire department, we are at the very far end of the track, all the way at the very bottom. My lights are on so they can find us. Got a male with an arm injury and a female possible concussion.
1: I copy. Thank you. Officer is on scene advising at the far end of the track. He has his lights on. He also states a male bleeding with a leg injury and a female confused, possible concussion.
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1: 4461
0: 2000. Go ahead.
1: I'll be out with Thompson PD.
0: Okay.
1: I'm 38, shut up.
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1: 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We can transport both in the same vehicle if transport's needed.
0: Copy that. We're on 166, almost done.

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1: 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King Tom John 7202. King Tom John 7202. It's a brownish Kia, one aspect.
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2: Can you also mark us with same traffic, please, OCAD?
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Attention, Chester Fire Rescue, need to respond. 13326 Caves Road. 13326 Caves Road for an 87-year-old female, difficulty breathing. 2100 clear. 2323.

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1: Go ahead.
0: The West High just pulled into Arby's. Stand by for the plate. It's a green truck, one occupant.

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1: 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Think I walked over you? 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
0: Disregard.
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Mountain 4 Rescue. Attention Mountain Fire and units to respond to the Sheriff's Office Jail. 12450 Merritt Road for a 68-year-old male, change in mental status. Respond to the Sally Port. Twins are clear at 2339.

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0: Next.

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1: Go ahead.
0: Victor Olin.
1: Go ahead.
0: The Victor Queen 415297. Victor Queen 415297. Just advise if he's valid.
1: I copy. Semi. Page 16.
0: Go ahead.
1: Timothy Allen Somerville Jr. He's valid negative 15.
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0: Prior to 5 Elm, get on traffic stop. 306 at Taylor May. California plate, Queen Mike out of King 50. Queen Mike out of King 50. Say, Silver Jeep.
1: Copy.

0: 8407. Just confirming, you said Queen Mike Ida King 50.
1: Correct. It's actually going to be out of Florida.
0: I copy. Nothing returned from California. So 847, did you need a read back on that?
1: Please.
0: Turns to EAN Holdings. Shows silver Jeep. Registration is valid, negative 15.
1: All right, copy.

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0: 2000, 203.
1: Correct.
0: IC-214 attached himself. I was just going to advise you on the suicidal person. This call originally came into a crisis hotline. They gave it to Cleveland. Cleveland pinged the phone. Shows in this area with a half a mile radius. We have no history in Spillman with that phone number. Nothing's coming back to that phone number in fast people search. So we're going to do some more legwork and see if we can find anything. They didn't have any names at all.
1: I got it. The residence at 205, see one of us, 1947.
0: Could you repeat the last part of your traffic?
1: Sure, where it's hitting back at a 205 Fox Point. Here's a residence there. It looks like there must be elderly for call history.
0: I copy.
2: 214's out of the house.
1: 203's location.

0: 214, 2900.
1: 214, go ahead.
0: I didn't see it in the CAD notes. Was there a name for the juvenile or just a phone number?
1: Negative. The only thing the crisis hotline had was the phone number.
0: Okay.

0: 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What was the phone number?
1: 216-598-8642.
0: What was the last four?
1: 86-42.

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1: 214.
0: They made contact with the homeowner of this address. No children live here or are staying, and the male didn't recognize the number.
1: Affirm.

0: 2020, go ahead.
1: 528 meters with King Victor David 2678. David 2678. Nissan SUV. Grayish color. Unknown occupants.
0: Thanks.

0: 2020, Jeff.
1: Okay.
0: I'm happy.
2: Twenty-eight fifty-nine.
0: Call 15 is going to be a car versus deer crash. No injuries. State is not available.
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0: I've been texting with the caller, and it's going to come back to 214 Clarendon Road. I'll be en route to the first Sophia Ewing.
1: Not copy.

0: 203, 2800 RP.
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0: King Frank Frank 1192. King Frank Frank 1192. Break for second.
1: Go ahead.
0: John Mary Zebra 3779. John Mary Zebra 3779.
1: Okay.

0: 300, 203. First registration returns to Nicole Laparo, bad address on a 2013 Mitsubishi. She is going to be a 50-year-of-age female, valid no wants. I'll advise on the other.
1: Hi, Jeff. Can you look and see if we have anybody by the last name of Ewing? Right, Mr. Ray, also on Clarendon, the surrounding street.
0: We do have Sophia and Spillman. She returns to that 214 Clarendon Road address.
1: All right, copy. Thank you.
0: And back to 203, your other plate returns to John Laparo.
1: I come.
0: They return and spill into that address as well.
1: I copy. You see if we have a public service number for the owners of either one of those registered plates.
0: Okay, sure.

0: 2000-203. Just advising, holding a dispute at Sheets, there's a male outside that's harassing teens that are in the, hanging out in the lot.
1: Hi, Captain. Go ahead down there and just a few.
0: Okay.
1: 214, I got lights coming on in the back of the residence upstairs.
0: I was able to reach down. He said they'd be right down.
2: I made contact.

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0: We've made contact with Mr. LaParo. They're getting Sophia to come down with us, 14.
1: I copy.
0: Be clear, we're going to head down the streets.
1: I copy.

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0: 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Gray Honda sedan. 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
0: How did that play, Kendrick?
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0: Got it.
2: .227-2800, Maryland driver's license number.
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1: 227.
0: Okay. Showing that Maryland OLN returns to Michael Timberlake. It's valid through 2028. It's not showing any 15.
1: That's for, thank you.
2: For a sale alarm. Attention Hamden Fire, need to respond. 11062 Leader Road. It's 11062 Leader Road for a CO alarm that's going off. No reported illness. Manager clear 156.

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1: I copy.
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0: All right, copy.
2: Attention Auburn Fire. Your rescues need to respond. 422 west of Munn. 422 west of Munn on the eastbound side. For an elderly male parked on the side of the road. Unknown medical. 200 clear. 203.
1: Auburn copies page.

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0: Call 23. We have fire department headed down to 422 in Munn for a possible male with a medical issue. Was called in by a Spanish-speaking male. He's going to wait on scene until the fire department arrives.
1: Okay.

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1: We're okay. We'll be clearing, no further.
0: Okay.
2: 3624 20 initial report.
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2: On scene of a single-story mobile home, nothing shown from two sides. We do have evacuation in progress. I'll be out doing a 360.
3: Copy. Single-story mobile home, nothing shown from two sides. Evacuations in progress. Out doing a 360, 209.

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0: 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Starting miles is 233.
1: I copy.
0: So point it out.
1: I copy.

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1: Can you please either pend or GCSO call 23 so I can clear the business check, and then I'll be en route to 23.
0: Leave room.
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0: Yeah, Cabello's, the old Dutch country restaurant, 87 Industrial, open door.

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0: I did get some readings in the house. Patient said, or resident said they were smoking about 23 minutes ago. We opened some windows and we're going to start a fan to get some ventilation going.
1: Everything.

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0: Copy that.

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0: 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He's valid. No one.
1: Copy. 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
0: 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We're going to be returning. Command terminated. Can you update my CAD?
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0: Call 28. She's back on the line advising that there's a group of girls, possibly in their 20s, getting food. Possibly going to be leaving in a four-door sedan. Caller believes the driver may be impaired. They're right now parked in front of the patio.
1: Yeah, copy.

0: as they're pulling out, going up towards the square. Two cars.
1: Callers on the line advised that they were pulling out headed towards Chardon Oil. One vehicle should be a white Subaru.
0: Yeah, I'm far back behind them now. I'm watching them. They're coming up to City Hall.
1: Okay.

0: 38, 2800 traffic stop.
1: Go ahead.
0: Wilson and Caves, just north of Wilson. King John David, 2251. It's going to be a white Bronco.
1: Okay.
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0: 2020, go ahead.
1: We fought 20 Agents North 87 with John George King 2172, JUK 2172, Black Chevy Cruze, occupied times one.
0: Okay.

good week with you. Attention Bainbridge Choir, your rescues need a response. 16595 Warren Court. That's 16595 Warren Court. Building 2, room 202. For an elderly female who fell with a back injury, plans are clear, 366.

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1: 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Sounds south, Franklin Circle.

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0: Okay. Sorry, 506, check up.
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1: This is Russell Fire. Your rescue team responds. 8828 Galloway Trail, 8828 Galloway Trail for a unconscious female possibly having a miscarriage. We're gathering further. 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
0: Myself and 8137 are on set.
1: I copy.
0: Go ahead.
1: I have a caller on the phone still. He's going to come down to the front door to let you guys in.
0: No, I can't be with him now.
1: No, I can't be.

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0: Marco Clayton called back. 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He has video of the noise from earlier.
1: I got it.

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1: Go ahead.
0: Knights is out. Can you put myself and 134 in service?
1: Okay.

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0: Caves in Westwood Elementary, John Lincoln, Queen, 5648. It's going to be a blue Honda Odyssey, multiple occupants.
1: Sorry.

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0: 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Main Ridge Rescue, rescue is needed. 16865 Knowles Way, 20 to clear at 959.
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0: 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I'll be on Clay Street near 166 with a hot registration, George David William, 5838 GDW 5838, Silver Toyota Tacoma, Wanaka.
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0: Be on water in front of the Shred Animal Clinic with King Adam Young, 9841. King Adam Young, 9841. It's a gray Volkswagen SUV. I don't know.
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1: I copy. All on ready?
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1: 21, go ahead.
0: You can disregard. Apparently this male is going to the hospital now, so we're going to advise him release.
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0: 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Could you start a run and assign us for an odor investigation at 15368 South State? Just an alpha page would be fine.
1: 15368 South State, copy.
2: 44.
3: First, it's a power line. Looks like it came unhooked from his house. It's still attached and hanging low. Secondly, is he home or do you advise he was not home?
1: He was home when he called us.
3: Okay, he's not answering the door and a car in the driveway.
1: All right, copy. 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
1: 8422.
0: Bainbridge Road, 306 out with George, George Charles, 2074. George, George Charles, 2074. The white, dash pickup truck. It's like one of them.
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0: 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I'm sorry. 22.
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0: 66 Rubik.
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0: 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And it looks like it's valid until 2028.
1: Okay.

0: 2,800, 8,425. I have a Jim on the phone returning a call for you. Did you want me to just get a number, or are you able to call him back?
1: I'll call him, thanks.

0: 816-2800, driving something. What's time, Linda? John Tom William, 6259. John Tom William, 6259. The blue Subaru. There's two inside.
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1: Go ahead.
0: Hi, apologies. I'm on a traffic stop. I'll be 528 and 156. Ohio registration, John Sam Young, 3991, JSY, 3991. Black Cherry, Colorado, one augment.
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0: 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I'm good.
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0: Attention Thompson for rescue. 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Rescues needed 8011 Clay Street. We'll need to stage. Possible stabbing has occurred. Thompson Rescue. Rescues needed 8011 Clay Street for possible stabbing. You'll need to stage. 20 clear, 1317.
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2: Who had dementia apparently stabbed her 82-year-old grandfather. 8011 Clay Street. There's no Thompson unit. We're still getting further. Squad is staging. 47 copy.
3: I'll start that way as well. Quick out.

0: 2800 responding units. There's a couple of cautions on this residence as well. Apparently they've been threatened in the past. There is a gun in the house. Female is also believed to be an alcoholic. Several other cautions in here as well, so you're aware.
1: Okay, is the family there now?
0: They're on Clay Street. My partner's telling them to stand by.

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0: Sounds like it's superficial, but medevac did accept University 2's 30 minutes out on standby if needed.
1: We'll update you. We're making patient contact now.
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Attention Burton for rescue. Burton Rescue. Rescue's been requested to 16290 Tavern Road, 33 of age female who's fallen, I believe a broken leg. Burton Rescue. Rescue's needed 16290 Tavern Road for a fall with leg injury. 2800 clear, 1333.

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0: Did they advise which trailer they were in?
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1: Copy. Of the female?
0: Affirmative. Same run is okay.
1: Morning, Hurt. 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
0: Can I put that on the same run, or do you want a separate one for the female?
1: It was a separate run.
0: All right, copy.

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1: 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Rescue squad is needed. 13991 Fox Hollow Drive. 13991 Fox Hollow Drive. 78-year-old male unable to walk. 2800 clear. Russell Fire, 1449.

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0: I'm on South State near Mill with George North, George, 8879, white Chevy Silverado, one occupant.
1: Copy.
2: .4452 is arriving. Do you have it updated?

0: 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Depot Jogway, Henry Robert Robert, 7670. Henry Robert Robert, 7670. It's a great muscle.
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0: And 911 hang up, showing at Sugar and Valley Roller Rink. However, the phone number did not come up. I just was able to get a ping.
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0: West High in Harrington with King William William 9692. King William William 9692. It's a red Town and Country van. One occupant. Be advised, I believe there's a 15A attached to it.
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0: 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However, it's going to be out of the pickup radius for a probation violation.
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0: East South State, just north of Georgia, with Henry Charles George, 3325. Henry Charles George, 3325. It's a white Dodge, unknown occupant.

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0: John Victor Zebra, 1000. John Victor Zebra, 1000. It's going to be a black Chevy Traverse, 306 at Pilgrim. 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

0: 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Rescue squad is needed. 13,000 Auburn Road. The Sisters of Notre Dame, 42 Medical, enter through Jennings for a fall. She, 86-year-old female. 29 clear. Munson Fire, 1702.
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0: 211 for 800 traffic stop. I'll be on 44 just south of the city limits with King William Frank 7206. King William Frank 7206. It's a red Ford F-150 and an Eclipse.
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Update on this call. Gary Wise is his brother-in-law. He is currently on the front porch with a raining eagle speaking. Gary is unaware that police are currently on their way.

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0: 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Is 3682 still out and about, or can I take him off the board?
1: 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Thank you.
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1: I copy. 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
2: Five zero to the Chester Fire Department Rescue Squad is needed. 12915 laser drive. 12915 laser drive for a 90-year-old female complaining that she cannot breathe. She is talking and sitting down. So we're clear. Chester Fire 1814. Chester copies.

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0: 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Is it okay to give it to them?
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1: Ash Bula contacted you for mutual aid to Windsor yet?
0: Negative.
1: Start a run for us, mutual aid to Windsor at Lanice and Route 322, and you can put 83 and 22 in route.
0: I'm assuming it's a crash.
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0: Call 156 is at 8 and assist pending in the north zone. Call a child had her foot ran over by a vehicle and was refusing EMS.
1: Make copy. Chardon for rescue. WQAR 550 to the Chardon Fire Department Rescue Squad is needed 118 Tilden Avenue for a 66-year-old female weak and unable to stand. 2000 clear, Chardon Fire 1842.

0: Chester for a triple hit. WQR 550 to the Chester Fire Department. Fire Department is needed for a one-car crash. Silver car off the road with a positive airbag deployment at 9610 Wilson Mills. 9610 Wilson Mills Road for one car off the road with airbags. 20 clear, Chester Fire, 1844.
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1: Could you see if Munson is available?
0: Copy Munson. 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Respond for a one-car crash, 9610 Wilson Mills, for a silver car off the road with airbag deployment. 2000 clear. Munson Fire, 1845.
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0: Do we have another call coming in?
2: We have a one car crash on Wilson Mills that Munson's responding to mutually.
0: Copy, thanks.
2: I stand corrected. We have an explosion call. Chester for a quadruple hit. WQIR 550 to the Chester Fire Department. Fire Department is needed to investigate an explosion with smoke scene. 8759 Mayfield Road. 8759 Mayfield Road. Something exploded and smoke, black smoke can be seen. 2000 clear. Chester Fire, 1846.
3: The area of 8759 Mayfield Road. Caller heard a loud boom. Now sees black smoke and some type of flames. 100 yards east of the address, same side of the road.
4: I got it. I'm heading out for the injury crash, and if the FC needs us, I'll respond out there too.
3: Cop.
2: WQR 550 to the Russell Fire Department. Mutual has been requested by Chester. Respond 8759 Mayfield. 8759 Mayfield Road. Caller heard an explosion and not can see black smoke and some type of flame east of this address. 2000 clear. Russell Fire, 1847.
5: Good. Billy Gus who assists with handling the season. I can go.
4: If you're available, we'd appreciate it. Thank you. Two 14 can go.

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3: 4082?
2: I'm seeing single vehicle, wheels rusting, sideways into a ditch. Heavy front end damage. Here's the occupant still in the vehicle. We're going to be a blind spot in the road. Chester units are on scene. 22 stage at the top of the hill. Manpower 4.
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1: 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Really shortly. 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
1: 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Will be transporting shortly. Committed here.
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Fire Department is needed for a two-car crash, intersection of Chardon Road and Kirtland Road. Chardon Road and Kirtland Road, two-car crash with airbag deployment, positive injuries. 2000 clear, Chardon Fire, 1857.

0: Night, thanks for responding. Go ahead.
1: Got two pending. 162 is an extra patrol on Thompson Raceway Park, and 163 is a crash on Chardon and Kirtland that Chardon Muskie's en route to.
0: Okay. I have Park and Wilson Mills.
2: I'm sorry, repeat, please.
0: I'm at Wilson Mills now.
2: All right, keep going.

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2: Can you see if the state patrol take that crash? We can check the traffic on this one while it's clear here in a few minutes.
3: Copy. State patrol will take the crash and we'll check that out.
2: Right, copy. Thank you.

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0: 33-99. On scene, appears to be two cars, moderate damage. People are out. I'll be investigating, establishing. Chart and road command.
1: 10-4.

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1: We're returning to Hillcrest now. Do you need any assistance?
2: Negative, LT. We have one being transported now. Otherwise, we're just doing scene protection here.
1: Copy that. Thank you.
2: Okay.
3: Hamden.
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5: 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Will you run us?
3: You're going to take the patient across from the blue car on the side of the road there?
5: 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Road. Chardon Road and Kirtland Road respond with a squad for a two-car crash. Mutually to Chardon, 200 clear. Hamden Fire, 1905.
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1: 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My units are returning.
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1: check. We're okay. 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
0: No, just could hear it.

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Frank Henry David 2424. Frank Henry David 2424. There's a warrant attached to that. I'm trying to catch up to it if you could confirm.

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0: Comes back to a red Toyota, expires in July of 2027, out of Mentor, Ohio. 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
1: 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All units are clear. 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
1: on the scene, single story restaurant facility. Nothing showing from three sides. No evacuation, be out investigating. O2S, come in.
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2: 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Keyholder Dan Miller is reporting a false alarm.
1: Okay, I'll confirm that.